has been a musical genre that has left an indelible mark on the history of music. With its deep lyrics, its powerful guitar riffs, and its rebellious attitude, rock has influenced entire generations and has marked a before and after in musical culture. FM Siete.

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1: The Hall of the-

and I had, for the first time, taken one day off. It had never happened before. Every day the clowns came on, the car blew up, and it was time for elephants. But what a day I had when the minstrel came. Passing by, that was him. Never going to stay longer than the song. Imagine then his surprise when I took a fancy to his tune and wanted more.

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This next song is inspired by America. This was written in 1989. You know it's the Voyager.

0: you like the Beatles, the Rolling Stones and Queen, then you are in the right place. 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
1: And as Abby calmly takes in her strange new surroundings, she notices a hazy shape making its way towards her. As it approaches, it grows clearer until she is able to discern the figure of a man. A flash of hope pierces the calm she felt only a moment ago. Could it be Daniel? Dear God, she thought. Let it be Daniel.

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A unique experience.

In Detroit, a Pontiac, Michigan youth was reported dead at the scene of a head-on collision on Grand Avenue this morning. The youth was reportedly driving on the wrong side of the boulevard when he struck a delivery truck and was catapulted through the windshield of his car. The driver of the truck is reported to be uninjured. The identities of both men are being withheld by local police. County legislators today are expected to rally to the aid of striking longshoremen in hopes of ending the 9-month deadlock.

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1: Would you rescue me? 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Would you rescue me? Would you rescue me? Would you rescue me when I'm by myself? When I need your love, if I need your help, would you rescue me? Would you rescue me?

rescue me? Would you get my back? Would you take my call when I start to crack? Would you rescue me? Would you rescue me? Would you rescue me when I'm by myself? When I need your love, if I need your help, would you rescue me? Would you rescue me?

Welcome to Kalama. Let the best classic rock on 97.3 FM make your visit unforgettable. 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